Richard Huskisson on the 80s at 8 with Pat Benatar, taking us back to that classic decade where we saw a lot of groups hit the peak of their fame, including the Cars, who would release their third single from their album Heartbeat City. It would go on to be the Boston band's most successful song commercially, peaking at number 3 on the charts in the U.S. It was July 23rd, 1984. The Cars released Drive.

Tainted Love from Soft Cell on the 80s and 8. Another thing that happened this date, 1980, was the Piano Man would get his first ever gold record. And wildly, it would not be for the song that was inducted into the Grammy Hall of Fame and the National Recording Registry that also gave him his nickname. No, Billy Joel would get his first gold record July 23rd, 1980 for It's Still Rock and Roll to Me.

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Gretchen Huskisson on the 80s at 8 with what my wife calls the right Chilliwack. That's my girl from 1981. Go ahead a couple of years and the Police would release their fifth and final studio album, Synchronicity, which would win 3 Grammy Awards and help take them to the height where the BBC and The Guardian would name them the biggest band in the world. It was July 23rd, 1983. The album would hit number one in the U.S. And thanks to hits like this one, here's The Police with Every Breath You Take.

Romantic Traffic by the Spoons on the 80s at 8 out of 1984. It was July 23rd, 1984 that MTV would broadcast the WWF Women's Championship match live from Madison Square Garden because it would be the start of the Rock and Wrestling Connection, where Wendy Richter would be managed by Cyndi Lauper and win the title. It's the most watched program in the history of MTV, and Cyndi Lauper would return to manage Richter again the following year at the first WrestleMania. Here's Cyndi now with Time After Time.

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Husk Is It On, the 80s at 8, with The End of the Line by the Traveling Wilburys. That band had Jeff Lynne as part of it. He was also a guest with another supergroup that had its debut this day, 1989, when Ringo Starr debuted his all-star band at a show in Dallas. The band is a rotating cast of musicians who are expected to play some of their hits at every show. It would include some serious heavy-hitting musicians in its roster over the years, currently including Colin Hay of the Men at Work, who I'll leave you with as I say goodnight. The streetlights are on. It's time to go home.

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2: Good morning. It's Friday, July 24th. We'll see sunny skies become a mix of sun and cloud this afternoon with a high today of 27, humidex of 32, UV index 7 or high. The dollar is currently trading for 71.02 cents US, and I'm Rob Kerwane. According to new figures from StatsCan, the rate of police-reported crimes fell last year in the Greater Montreal area and in Quebec overall. The 2025 crime rate, which measures crime relative to the population, fell 5% in the Montreal Census metropolitan area compared to the year before. The StatsCan numbers released on Wednesday also show that the Crime Severity Index, or CSI, which measures the volume of crime relative to the population and the relative severity of crimes, also decreased in the Montreal area. Montreal CSI dropped to 61.3 last year, a 5% decrease from the previous year, and well below the national average of 75, which also marked a 5% decrease. First Nations leaders are calling for a public inquiry into the provincial response to the wildfires blazing through kilometers of forest, saying the Ontario government left communities to fend for themselves without timely evacuation support. Aerial photographs have shown the devastation in one Northern Ontario First Nation as a wildfire tore through the region last week. Premier Doug Ford says his government did everything it could to respond to the wildfires. Ford has told wildfire evacuees not to return to their homes, and on Wednesday, OPP said anyone found in areas under closure orders could face hundreds of dollars in fines and possible demerit points. One of Canada's 13 premiers is pulling energy off the table as trade talks with the United States heat up. Prime Minister Mark Carney said yesterday that everything is on the table if his government cannot secure a deal to avoid a dramatic escalation in U.S. tariffs next month, but Alberta and Saskatchewan have previously drawn a hard line against using their province's cross-border exports as a negotiation tactic. Alberta Premier Danielle Smith is warning the U.S. could cut off oil and natural gas exports to Ontario and Quebec if Canada got into a skirmish over energy. In sports, Shane Bieber pitched a season-high 7 innings to win his second straight start. George Springer reached base 3 times and drove in a run, and the Toronto Blue Jays beat the visiting Tampa Bay Rays 3-1 on Thursday to snap a 4-game losing streak. Vladimir Guerrero Jr. had 2 singles and an RBI for the Jays, who are 2-5 since the All-Star break. Your Light 106.7 forecast, sunny today, skies will become a mix of sun and cloud this afternoon with a high 27, humidex of 32, clear tonight with a low of 12, tomorrow sunny, a high 29, humidex of 34, and a mix of sun and cloud for Sunday with a high of 29 degrees. Right now it's 17 degrees. From the Light 106.7 News Center, I'm Rob Kerwane.
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Light 106.7, Montreal's favorites, with Duran Duran kicking off this hour. And Hungry Like the Wolf. It is the 24th of July. It is known today as Drive-Thru Day, National YOLO Day, Cousins Day, National Tell an Old Joke Day. It's also National Tequila Day. Some stats about that. 19.5% of people have gotten naked in public after drinking tequila. And a survey by addictions.com reveals that 17% of people have gotten a tattoo after getting drunk on tequila. So take it easy out there today. And stay with us. We will keep you updated on what you need to know for coming up this weekend in sports. We've got trending stories, entertainment news, and a lot more. Right now, here's Alex Warren on Light 106.7. Good morning.

Flight 106.7, Montreal's favorites. Good morning. So if you're playing the lottery for tonight, Lotto Max, there's $25 million on the line. There's also 25 separate prizes of $100,000 apiece. Lotto 649 gold ball for tomorrow is $36 million. That may come in handy if you're thinking of spending money on the world's most expensive hotel suite. It's costing around $100,000 per night. They say that Atlantis the Royal in Dubai has won the title for world's most expensive hotel suite. The room costs $100,000 a night and spans two floors. It has four bedrooms, a private infinity pool, a dedicated butler team, a private cinema, a library, a formal dining room, and a Hermes bath products, all for $100,000. Your weather forecast is going to be nice this weekend. Today, mainly sunny, a high of 27. The humidex, it'll feel like 32. Tonight, clear, low 19. And sunny, 29. Saturday, Sunday, a mix of sun and cloud, and 29 also. Right now, it is 17 degrees with TLC and waterfalls on Light 106.7.

0: Light 106.7, TLC, and some waterfalls. In sports, well, the Jays actually won a game. Look at that. They beat Tampa Bay 3-1. Shane Bieber pitched a season-high 7 innings to win his second straight start. George Springer reached base 3 times and drove in a run. And so tonight, though, Toronto is down in Boston for a game at 7:15. In the CFL last night, Edmonton 36-34 over Saskatchewan. And in soccer, Northern Super League, Toronto 2, Montreal 0. And first round action at the PGA Tour's 3M Open in Blaine, Minnesota. Tom Prank, Scotty Scheffler was leading the field yesterday afternoon. And Corey Connors is also from Canada, is also in the mix for that. And in the LPGA, it's the first round of the Scottish Open at Dundonald Lynx. And also, speaking of Scotland, let the games begin. The Commonwealth Games are officially underway following the opening ceremony in Glasgow, Scotland. Your weather forecast, once again, mainly sunny, a high of 27. Humidex will make it feel like 32 today. Tonight, clear and a low of 19. Saturday, sunny and 29. And Sunday, a mix of sun and cloud and a high of 29 degrees. Right now, we're sitting at 17, and we will be back with Foreigner next.
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Flight 106.7, Montreal's favorites. That was Foreigner. I'm Gary Gamble. Good morning. And here are some things that are going on. Apparently, Google has launched a new feature that lets the users record a short selfie video in order to sign into their accounts. It's a backup option that works when other recovery methods fail. The video would be encrypted and stored securely. You can delete it later. And also, get this. UPI says a new human refrigerator called the Doheman Box has debuted in Japan. The box is about the size of a vending machine and fits one person inside. The temperature stays at 59 degrees and cold air blasts the head, neck, shoulders, and back. It's built for outdoor work sites to relieve heat exhaustion. And the box, though, retails for around $9,000. Mainly sunny and a high of 27 today. Right now we're sitting at 17 degrees with Jessia on Light 106.7. Maybe.

Light 106.7 with Sheryl Crow. I'm Gary Gamble. It is the 24th day of July. And taking a look at some events back in the state in history, 1956, the first guided missile was launched. And this date in 1982, Eye of the Tiger was the number one hit by Survivor. 1983, Royal Star, Kansas City Royal Star, that is George Brett, had a game-winning home run against the Yankees, nullified because of a pine tar incident about the bat. In 1984, Terry Bradshaw retired after 14 years and four Super Bowl championships with the Pittsburgh Steelers. La Bamba, the movie, was released in 1987 in theaters on this date. Also being released in theaters in 1998, Saving Private Ryan. 2005, Lance Armstrong won his seventh straight Tour de France. And on this date in 2007, Lindsay Lohan was charged with her second DUI after police caught her chasing another car following a private party in Hollywood. Birthdays today include the following celebrities. Bindi Irwin is 28. Anna Paquin, 44. Rose Byrne, 47. Jennifer Lopez turns 57 today. Barry Bonds, 62. Carl Malone, 63. Pam Tillis is 69. Wonder Woman Linda Carter is 75. Michael Richards is 77, and Robert Hayes from the Airplane movies is 79 today. Stay with us. 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

0: Flight 106.7, Montreal's favorites. Checking some traffic problem highlights now. There is an accident at 15 South Laurentian just before Notre Dame. There was a crash at the Cartier area, so be aware of that. And, of course, ongoing construction on the Mercier Bridge. It's down to one lane on either way, and that's going to be till about August the 3rd. LaFontaine Tunnel, too, is starting to get a little bit busy through there due to the ongoing construction in that area also. Mainly sunny with a high of 27 today. Humidex, 32. Tonight, clear and a low of 19. Saturday, sunny and 29. And Sunday, a mix of sun and cloud and 29 degrees also. Right now, we're sitting at 17. And stay with us for the news headlines coming up at the top of the hour. And, of course, more of Montreal's favorites on Light 106.7.
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2: Good morning. It's Friday, July 24th. We'll see sunny skies become a mix of sun and cloud this afternoon. A high today, 27, humidex of 32. The dollar's trading for 71.02 cents US. And I'm Rob Kerwane. A group representing Quebec's ornamental horticulture industry is dropping a legal challenge against rules restricting the use of pesticides in five municipalities. The Association de Services en Horticulture Ornementale du Québec says it wants to collaborate with municipalities, not take them to court. The association filed a request for judicial review to contest new regulations after the municipalities did not ban pesticides that they considered to be in a low-impact category. A public health advocate says they believe the association is using these legal challenges to bully these small towns. Prime Minister Mark Carney says he could have done a better job of explaining the details of a deal that will see the Gordie Howe International Bridge open to traffic between Ontario and Michigan. An agreement to open the new border crossing says half of Canada's net revenues from operating the bridge for the first 15 years will be paid into a regional development fund run by the United States. Carney has said on previous occasions that tolls will not be split with the U.S. until after Canada's debt to build the bridge is paid back. Conservatives have accused the Prime Minister of caving to the United States to get the bridge open and misinforming Canadians about the plan to split tolls. Advocates are rallying at the Ministry of Labor in Toronto this morning after a recent string of migrant farm workers' deaths. Organizers say the province is not doing enough to protect workers as temperatures climb and forest fires rage across Ontario. Community members say farm workers are expected to sustain Canada's massive agricultural system but lack sufficient workplace protections. Advocates say there is little information available about the cause of deaths for the migrant farm workers. And Canada's average gasoline price has climbed above $1.80 a liter and could rise another 5 to 10 cents soon. Crude oil prices have surged amid conflict involving Iran and disruptions along major Middle Eastern shipping routes. Diesel has reached about $2.10 a liter and may surpass its April record, increasing pressure on transportation and other industries. Fuel demand is expected to remain strong throughout the summer before easing after Labor Day. In sports, the Toronto Blue Jays beat the visiting Tampa Bay Rays 3-1 to avoid a four-game sweep. Shane Bieber allowed one run and three hits as the Jays halted a four-game losing skid. Vladimir Guerrero Jr. had two singles and an RBI for the Jays, who are 2-5 since the All-Star break. Your Light 106.7 forecast. Sunny today. Skies will become a mix of sun and cloud this afternoon with a high 27, humidex 32. Clear tonight with a low of 12. Tomorrow, sunny, a high 29, humidex of 34. Sunday, a mix of sun and cloud, a high of 29 degrees. Right now, it's 17 degrees. From the Light 106.7 News Center, I'm Rob Kerwane.
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Light 106.7, Montreal's favorites, with Love Fool from the Cardigans. Good morning, I'm Gary Gamble, and this is July 24th, the 205th day of the year. Here's what it's known for today: Drive-Through Day, National YOLO Day, You Only Live Once, Cousins Day, National Tell an Old Joke Day, and here we go, capping it off, it is National Tequila Day. We've got all kinds of tequila research and surveys for you. Here's just some of them. First of all, a survey reveals that tequila drinkers are more likely to cheat on their partners than non-tequila drinkers. Other findings, 81% of tequila drinkers admit to cheating in a relationship. 33% of tequila drinkers admit they cheated in school. Wow. And 21% of people frown upon a man who orders tequila. Ooh. All right, stay with us. We'll keep you updated on this Friday morning, what's coming up for the weekend, traffic, and sports. Not a lot going on in sports, but there are a few things. I know that the World Cup is over. And also weather, mainly sunny, high 27 today. Right now it is 17 degrees with Finger 11 on Light 106.7.

Light 106.7, Montreal's favorites with a way back from Simple Minds and Don't You Forget About Me. In sports, the Jays, they won. They beat Tampa Bay 3-1 yesterday after Shane Bieber pitched a season-high 7 innings to win his second straight game. George Springer reached base 3 times and drove in a run. In the CFL, Edmonton 36-34 over Saskatchewan. In soccer's Northern Super League, it was Toronto over Montreal 2-0. And first-round action is underway at the PGA Tour 3M Open in Blaine, Minnesota. Top-ranked Scottie Scheffler leads the field. And veteran winger Patrick Kane has returned to the Chicago Blackhawks on a 2-year, $16 million U.S. deal. The 37-year-old American has won 3 Stanley Cups in Chicago, spending most of his career with the Blackhawks. And the games are beginning. The Commonwealth Games officially underway following the opening ceremony in Glasgow, Scotland. Mainly sunny today and a high of 27. It's going to feel like 32, though. Right now we're sitting at 17 degrees with Alanis Morissette on Light 106.7.

0: Late 106.7, we are Montreal's favorites. Alanis Morissette there. Taking a look now at some traffic problem highlights for you. Bit of a problem 15th south as you get onto the Met West. There's a problem at Dakari Circle. And Dakari North as you head to 40 West, a little bit of a slowdown there also. All right, well, you may not know, but they're considering this now the Christmas in July weekend. A survey by Coupon Cabin reveals that 54% of people shop year-round for holiday presents. When asked when they start their holiday shopping, people said, all year round, I continually shop for the holidays. That came in at 11%. At 3%, 8 months to 1 year in advance is what people said they start their holiday shopping. 3 to 7 months in advance, 18%. 1 month to less than 3 months in advance, 36% of people said that. And 21% of people said less than 1 month in advance is when they start their holiday season. There you have it. Mainly sunny, high 27 today. The humidex, though, is going to feel like 32, clear and a low of 19. Tonight, Saturday, sunny and 29. Sunday, a high of 29 with a mix of sun and cloud. Right now, it is 17 degrees. We'll be back with Olivia Dean next.
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Light 106.7 with Jack Soul. I'm Gary Gamble. Here's some entertainment headlines for you now. Entertainment news, Entertainment Now rather, says Tom Cruise and Katie Holmes' daughter, Suri Cruise, has landed her first acting role. She's going to star in Midsummer. It's a modern take on A Midsummer Night's Dream. The 90-minute show is being put together by Carnegie Mellon University students in Pittsburgh. John Bon Jovi abruptly ended his show at Madison Square Garden the other night. He had a sinus infection and came out and said, "I'm sorry, I'm hurt. You're not getting the best of me. Don't throw away your tickets. I'm going to figure something out, okay? But I'm going to have to cool it for the night. I do feel great, though." And the Guardian newspaper says a Swedish Viking ship owner is waiting to be paid by the producers of the Odyssey movie. The ship was damaged during filming. Its owners say Universal Pictures owes them $6,000. Universal says all invoices were paid in full, and there is no outstanding balance. And reports are that Tom Brady may run for president after a WWE stint. NFL insider Mike Florio said, "I spoke yesterday about Tom's foray into the world of WWE. There are two ways of looking at this. One is where he sort of is having a bizarre midlife crisis, or he's sort of planning something else. So they figure with this upcoming WWE thing, he may run for president after that." Now here's Jennifer Lopez, who's celebrating a birthday today. Waiting for Tonight on Light 106.7.

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1: You know, we could just go up there and hang out.
0: Like, open the fridge and stuff, and there would be food laid out for us. With little pre-wrapped sausages and things.
1: Mm.
0: They have pre-wrapped sausages, but they don't have pre-wrapped bacon.
1: Well, can you blame them?
0: Yeah.

0: 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Here's now a look at some traffic problem highlights and update for you. On the Met, the slowdowns, particularly around the St. Laurent and Dakari interchanges, that's due to lane-changing volume. The eastbound Metropolitan is heavily congested, but your westbound side is maintaining a fairly steady crawl. There are also slowdowns due to construction on the Illator Bridge. And if you're heading towards the airport, there seems to be a backup at exit 56 to Montreal Trudeau Airport, and some delays through that area also. Mainly sunny with a high of 27 today. It will feel like 32. Clear and a low of 19 tonight. Sunny and 29 Saturday. Sunday, mix of sun and cloud, and a high of 29 degrees also. Right now, though, it is 19 degrees. Stay with us for the news headlines and more of Montreal's light favorites coming up.
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2: Good morning. It's Friday, July 24th. We'll see sunny skies become a mix of sun and cloud this afternoon. A high today, 27, humidex of 32. The dollar's trading for 71.02 cents US. And I'm Rob Kerwane. According to new figures from Stats Can, the rate of police-reported crimes fell last year in the Greater Montreal area and in Quebec overall. The 2025 crime rate, which measures crime relative to the population, fell 5% in the Montreal Census metropolitan area compared to the year before. The Stats Can numbers released on Wednesday also show that the Crime Severity Index, or CSI, which measures the volume of crime relative to the population and the relative severity of crimes, also decreased in the Montreal area. Montreal CSI dropped to 61.3 last year, a 5% decrease from the previous year, and well below the national average of 75, which also marked a 5% decrease. First Nations leaders are calling for a public inquiry into the provincial response to the wildfires blazing through kilometers of forest, saying the Ontario government left communities to fend for themselves without timely evacuation support. Aerial photographs have shown the devastation in one Northern Ontario First Nation as a wildfire tore through the region last week. Premier Doug Ford says his government did everything it could to respond to the wildfires. Ford has told wildfire evacuees not to return to their homes, and on Wednesday, OPP said anyone found in areas under closure orders could face hundreds of dollars in fines and possible demerit points. One of Canada's 13 premiers is pulling energy off the table as trade talks with the United States heat up. Prime Minister Mark Carney said yesterday that everything is on the table if his government cannot secure a deal to avoid a dramatic escalation in U.S. tariffs next month, but Alberta and Saskatchewan have previously drawn a hard line against using their province's cross-border exports as a negotiation tactic. Alberta Premier Danielle Smith is warning the U.S. could cut off oil and natural gas exports to Ontario and Quebec if Canada got into a skirmish over energy. In sports, Shane Bieber pitched a season-high 7 innings to win his second straight start. George Springer reached base 3 times and drove in a run, and the Toronto Blue Jays beat the visiting Tampa Bay Rays 3-1 on Thursday to snap a 4-game losing streak. Vladimir Guerrero Jr. had 2 singles and an RBI for the Jays, who are 2-5 since the All-Star break. Your Light 106.7 forecast. Sunny today. Skies will become a mix of sun and cloud this afternoon with a high 27, humidex 32. Clear tonight with a low of 12. Tomorrow, sunny, a high 29, humidex of 34. Sunday, a mix of sun and cloud, a high of 29 degrees. Right now, it's 17 degrees. From the Light 106.7 News Center, I'm Rob Kerwane.
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Flight 106.7, Montreal's favorites with Prince in 1999. I'm Gary Gamble. Good morning and welcome to July 24th. There's only 160 days remaining in the year. However, here's what today is known for. It is drive-through day, National YOLO Day. In other words, you only live once. Cousins Day and National Tell an Old Joke Day, along with it is National Tequila Day. So we have some more tequila stats for you now. According to a survey, 31% of tequila and rum drinkers have problems in their relationship. 21% of people frown upon a man who orders tequila. 81% of tequila drinkers admit to cheating in a relationship. 33% of tequila drinkers admit they have cheated in school. There you have it. Stay with us. We're going to keep you updated what's going on for this weekend, traffic conditions for today, the weather forecast for the weekend, and, of course, an update on sports and entertainment. Mainly sunny and a high of 27 today. Right now it's 18 degrees with Bruno Mars on Light 106.7.

Light 106.7 with a man who's currently on tour in Canada in certain areas, Brian Adams in Cloud Number 9. I'm Gary Gamble, taking a look at sports. The Blue Jays finally won a game yesterday against the Rays. They beat them 3-1. Shane Bieber pitched a season-high 7 innings to win his second straight start. George Springer also reached base 3 times and drove in a run. In the CFL, Edmonton 36, Saskatchewan 34. Soccer, Northern Super League, Toronto 2, Montreal 0. And first-round action is underway at the PGA Tour's 3M Open in Blaine, Minnesota. And leading the field, Scottie Scheffler. In other sports news, the 2026 World Cup was the most-watched edition of the men's soccer tournament in Canadian history. Numeris says that 77% of Canada watched the tournament at some point this summer, up from 71% in 2018 and 68% in 2022. Canada, of course, reached the knockout stage for the first time before falling in the round of 16 to Morocco. Temperature-wise, it is 18 degrees right now with the Backstreet Boys, and I Want It That Way on Light 106.7.

0: 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Mike 106.7, Montreal's favorites. Taking a look now at some traffic problem highlights for you. The A40, the West Metropolitan. Reports are coming in of a minor vehicle accident or stall blocking the left center lane westbound just before a Dakari A15 junction. So apparently emergency crews are en route. So you can expect a slowdown through there. On the 20 West, a stalled vehicle on the exit ramp toward the airport is getting heavily backed up. And that is causing delays on the 20 West. Looking for a getaway to a hotel? Well, how about this? The Atlantis, the Royal in Dubai, has the world's most expensive hotel suite. It's costing $100,000 a night. That's right. They say the room costs $100,000 a night, spans two floors. It has four bedrooms, a private infinity pool, a dedicated butler team, a private cinema, a library, a formal dining room, and Hermes bath products. So that's if you just want to get away for the night. Now, maybe you can afford that if you win the Lotto Max tonight. $25 million. There's also 25 prizes of $100,000 each. Lotto 649 Gold Ball for tomorrow. $36 million is the prize pack. Stay with us for Irene Cara coming up next.
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Flight 1067 with Irene Cara from the movie Flashdance. What a feeling. Well, some things for you to know about this morning. First of all, if you're looking to fill up the car, the average price of gas across our listening area this morning, according to GasBuddy.com, is $1.92.2. Canadian dollars trading overseas this morning at 71.04 cents U.S. Then we have this. Apparently, a Georgia teen was recently live streaming when he called 911 about a bad haircut. Rakai told officers he wanted to sue his barber for the botched cut. The officer warned that misusing 911 could land him in trouble and leave a lasting record. There you have it. Don't forget, need to contact us? Our text line is 450-510-5106. That's 450-510-5106. 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

Play 106.7, Montreal's favorites, with a way back from the Spin Doctors and Two Princes. All right, back in this date in history for this July 24th, 1956, the first guided missile was launched. The number one song in 1982 on this date, Eye of the Tiger by Survivor. 1983, a big scandal erupted when Kansas City Royals star George Brett had a game-winning home run against the Yankees, but it was nullified because of the Tyne Parr incident. In 1987, La Bamba was released in theaters. 1998, Saving Private Ryan debuted in theaters. Lance Armstrong won his seventh straight Tour de France on this date in 2005. And it was on this date in 2007, Lindsay Lohan was charged with her second DUI after police caught her chasing another car following a private party in Hollywood. Birthdays today include the following celebrities. Bindi Irwin is 28. Anna Paquin, 44. Rose Byrne is 47. Jennifer Lopez is 57 today. Barry Bonds is 62. Karl Malone, 63. Pam Tillis is 69. Wonder Woman Linda Carter is 75. Michael Richards is 77. And Robert Hayes from the Airplane movies turns 79 today. Here's The Weeknd on Light 106.7.

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0: Play 106.7, Montreal's favorites. Taking a look now at some traffic problem highlights on the Metropolitan westbound. The earlier minor incident near the St. Laurent-Dakari Junction has been cleared to the shoulder. However, it's left a massive backup stop-and-go traffic stretching eastbound past St. Michel. Also, on the 20 West, stalled vehicle on the airport exit ramp continues to cause a bottleneck through that area. So if you're traveling toward Montreal Trudeau Airport, there's a lot of delays in that area. Your weather forecast update for today, mainly sunny with a high of 27. Humidex will make it feel like 32. Tonight, clear and a low of 19. Saturday, sunny and 29. Sunday, mix of sun and cloud and 29 also. Right now, we're sitting at 18 degrees. And stay with us for your workday warm-up coming up at the top of the hour. And, of course, more of Montreal's favorites all day long. Keep it right here.
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1: Light 106.7 weather, mainly sunny today with a high of 27. Humidex 32. The UV index is 7. That is considered high. Tonight clear and a low of 19. Nice weekend coming up. Sunny and a high of 29 on Saturday. And Sunday, a mix of sun and cloud and 29 degrees also. And that's a look at Light 106.7 weather.
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1: Light 106.7 weather, mainly sunny today with a high of 27. Humidex 32. The UV index is 7. That is considered high. Tonight, clear and a low of 19. Nice weekend coming up. Sunny and a high of 29 on Saturday. And Sunday, a mix of sun and cloud and 29 degrees also. And that's a look at Light 106.7 weather.
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1: Forecast today is sun and clouds, high of 26. Tomorrow, sunny, high of 28. And Sunday looks like sun and clouds, chance of showers, risk of a thunderstorm, and a high of 28. That's a look at the forecast on Light 106.7.
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You're listening to Light, and oil has fallen below $100 a barrel again, down about $3 this morning. The conflict hasn't eased up, and so this is somebody doing something to the market. Once again, that typically gets reflected in the cost of fuel 2 days later, but we'll have to deal with what happened yesterday first, and for once, this makes sense. Experts predict gas is up 3 cents a liter, diesel up 8 cents tomorrow. So fill up after six tonight if you need to. We'll keep our eyes on it into next week.

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1: This ain't no disco. 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

Richard Husk is an online, and I remember asking a long while back who was a triple threat in modern Hollywood today. That's an actor who can also dance and sing, and there are a few notable examples that came to mind. Hugh Jackman, Neil Patrick Harris, Meryl Streep. Tom Holland was a name somebody brought up, but his singing's not quite there from what I've seen. His dancing, on the other hand, top grade, and it had better be, because Tom Holland is preparing to play legendary dancer Fred Astaire in an upcoming biopic. And he says he's going to do all the dancing himself, no stunt doubles. Now, those are some serious shoes to fill, and I wish Tom all the best.

Light middays on your Friday morning. There was an announcement that has shaken up a whole lot of people. PlayStation saying they're going to be going all digital with their games. Personally, that would make me ditch the system entirely. I'm a guy who buys DVDs and Blu-rays still. Streaming's great, but I have run into too many situations where suddenly I can't find the movie I want to watch. Even if I buy a thing digitally, they're telling me that they can just take it away. I'm not okay with that, which is why I will always pick physical media over digital. And 51% of gamers agree with me on that. Even the people who buy digital are not okay with a company that doesn't support physical games.

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1: Forecast today is sun and clouds, high of 26. Tomorrow, sunny, high of 28. And Sunday looks like sun and clouds, chance of showers, risk of a thunderstorm, and a high of 28. That's a look at the forecast on Light 106.7.
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Richard Huskisson on Light. Looks like Katy Perry is ready to come to the big screen with a concert movie. Katy Perry's The Lifetimes Tour, live from Paris, will hit movie theaters beginning September 2nd. The film captures Perry's performances at the Accor Arena in Paris on November 4th and 5th, filmed using 60 cameras. The 25-song set features classics like California Girl and Firework and Katy Perry flying across the stage on a butterfly. The film premiered at the Tribeca Film Festival earlier in the summer, but tickets go on sale July 30th.

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1: Forecast today is sun and clouds, high of 26. Tomorrow, sunny, high of 28. And Sunday looks like sun and clouds, chance of showers, risk of a thunderstorm, and a high of 28. That's a look at the forecast on Light 106.7.
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Dedicated volunteers going to be at the Pierre Fonds Library for a Pierre Fonds Repair Cafe. Saturday, August 1st, 10 till 2, you can bring in your small household appliances, toys, torn clothing, and even bicycles in the summer to get them repaired. 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

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I just might. And everything in between. Baby, it's 3 a.m. I must be lonely. 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

It's your late middays in the noon hour. Why not take a little moment with me? We'll put our minds to the test and have a bit of fun with some trivia. If you want to play along, all you got to do is just sit at home and guess the answer. I'll give it to you a little bit later on this hour, confirm whether you got it right or not. Our question is, a recent survey found 83% of people are unwavering when it comes to this. What is it? I'll even give you a little hint for your Friday. If you are one of these people, you've already done it. See if you can figure it out, and I will get you the answer later this hour.

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2: Forecast today is sun and clouds, high of 26. Tomorrow, sunny, high of 28. And Sunday looks like sun and clouds, chance of showers, risk of a thunderstorm, and a high of 28. That's a look at the forecast on Light 106.7.
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Richard Huskisson online asked you a fun little trivia question earlier in the hour. I'm wondering if you figured out to the answer to it. The question was, recent survey found 83% of people say they are unwavering when it comes to this. What is it? The answer was their morning routine. Yeah, 83% say they will not change their morning routine. Over 42% of them prefer morning showers. 34% rise immediately at their first alarm. 20% say they spend several minutes sitting on the edge of the bed just processing reality before finally getting up. And nearly half check their phones within 5 minutes of waking. Which, by the way, not a great idea. Don't do that. But however you start your day, I'm glad you join us to have a little fun in your noon hour.

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1: Forecast today is sun and clouds, high of 26. Tomorrow, sunny, high of 28. And Sunday looks like sun and clouds, chance of showers, risk of a thunderstorm, and a high of 28. That's a look at the forecast on Light 106.7.
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Quick reminder for the Hudson residents that there are only two more garage sale weekends happening this year, Labor Day weekend and the last Saturday in September. Permits not needed for garage sales that happen on either of those weekends, but are for others.

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Richard Husk is an online study about how we might best lower our stress. And they found that if you want lowest stress levels and the most positive feelings, you need to sit yourself in a forest listening to birdsong. Even a restored forest and recorded birdsong works. What you should not do is sit in an industrial area listening to traffic. Apparently, that is the worst for your stress and mental health. I'm actually looking forward to spending some time in a forested area myself this weekend.

Sabrina Carpenter on Light, and I have to imagine she would love to be where Oasis is right now, because Oasis has claimed the title of the UK's best-selling studio album of all time. Their 1995 record, What's the Story Morning Glory, accumulated 6.2 million chart units, boosted by last summer's Live 25 reunion tour, puts it ahead of Sgt. Pepper's Lonely Hearts Club Band. Adele also beat the Beatles, but all of them fall well behind the global sales of Thriller, which of course belongs to this man. Here's Michael Jackson and The Way You Make Me Feel.

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1: Forecast today is sun and clouds, high of 26. Tomorrow, sunny, high of 28. And Sunday looks like sun and clouds, chance of showers, risk of a thunderstorm, and a high of 28. That's a look at the forecast on Light 106.7.
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Flight 1067, enjoy a unique experience watching a movie in the water or by the pool at St. Jean-Baptiste Pool tomorrow, Saturday, July 25th, 6:30. They're going to be showing a SpongeBob movie in search of SpongeBob. It's fun for the family at this free event. Details are on the Vaudreuil events calendar online.

Your favorite getting together songs. You just want attention. Your favorite things are good songs. Because I'm happy. Clap along if you feel like a room without a roof. Your favorite it's over songs. Stay with me. Montreal's favorite.

Richard Husk is an On Light, and everybody who wants to own a car should be taught what to do to make sure you don't walk away with a bad deal. When it comes to EVs, it's a little different. For example, not only should you be looking for a Carfax report to know if it's ever in an accident or what work's been done on it, that sort of thing, you should also be asking for a battery state of health report, or an SOH. It tells you about the battery's remaining capacity and such. You might find that one harder to come by, but don't do without it. You can also buy what's called an OBD2 sensor, get all kinds of information about the car. Just be careful with that one. Again, there's things you learn before you buy to save you thousands down the line, but anybody can buy a lemon, and that goes for gas or electric.

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1: Forecast today is sun and clouds, high of 26. Tomorrow, sunny, high of 28. And Sunday looks like sun and clouds, chance of showers, risk of a thunderstorm, and a high of 28. That's a look at the forecast on Light 106.7.
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Rendezvous in the Park at Jack Layton Park continues Tuesday morning gatherings, bringing the chance to socialize, have fun, share good times in the great outdoors. On Tuesday, July 28th, you can play some outdoor games, frisbee, bocce ball, horseshoes, and more. 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

Richard Huskisson on Light, and I knew after the real bad wildfire smoke last week, we were going to get some research about its impact. I also knew with so many people just kind of walking around like nothing was happening, some of it would be medical. Here we go. A Canadian study has found that during the wildfire smoke in Ontario and Alberta, the number of hospital visits related to migraines rose 6%. That might not seem by much, but in medical terms, it's pretty significant. In fact, one headache specialist called it a hefty number based on how common migraines are among Canadians. We're talking tens of thousands of extra people in hospital for migraines due to the smoke. And that leaves out what it was doing to your lungs. The next time there's heavy wildfire smoke in your area, stay inside.

You're listening to Light, and oil has continued to fall. It was above $100 a barrel yesterday. It's down about $4 at this point. Conflict hasn't eased up much, so this is definitely somebody doing something to the market. Once again, typically this will get reflected a few days later, but over the weekend, things don't tend to change much, and we still have to deal with what happened yesterday. So that means experts are saying price of the pump's going to go up about 3 cents a liter for gas, 8 cents for diesel. Fill up after 6 tonight if you need to. We'll keep our eyes on doing it into next.

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1: Forecast today is sun and clouds, high of 26. Tomorrow, sunny, high of 28. And Sunday looks like sun and clouds, chance of showers, risk of a thunderstorm, and a high of 28. That's a look at the forecast on Light 106.7.
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Late middays on your Friday, and we all love a good vacation, but too often we'll jam it so full of things to do, we forget that we need to relax, which is why it's recommended to book a sleep vacation. We all suffer from sleep debt. Happens when you have a bad night and never really take a chance to make up for it. It doesn't mean you can't do things on your vacation to have a sleep vacation. Just make sleep a priority for it. So don't make yourself feel worse, come home still feeling worn out and tired. I'll tell you, that's my plan next week. I'm going to catch up on some sleep.

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2: Forecast today is sun and clouds, high of 26. Tomorrow, sunny, high of 28. And Sunday looks like sun and clouds, chance of showers, risk of a thunderstorm, and a high of 28. That's a look at the forecast on Light 106.7.
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Richard Huskisson online, and that is going to be it for me for now. Dave Krillman on the way to take you through the rest of the afternoon into the evening. I'll be in with the 80s at 8. Anna Alameda is back next week, and I'm taking some time off. Have a great rest of your day. Enjoy the weekend ahead. I'll be back in again after the long weekend.

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Justin Bieber, Daisies on Light. Dave Crillmanero was just mentioning, you know, maybe time to get out of here. Do you have early dismissal on Fridays? A lot of companies do that. Nice little perk during the summer months. Now, perhaps you're going to finish your workday. What are you going to do first? You're going to kick off those shoes. Do you know that women wear painful shoes and often on purpose? And I understand the reasoning. I've asked my friends and people who do so, like, why? But they can stand a new pair of shoes for about 34 minutes before the pain sets in. Researchers discovered once women have stepped out of their car or taxi or get to where they need to be, they survive just over 30 minutes before their feet hurt. And I asked my friends why, and they said, well, they look so good, make my legs look good, and I don't know, man, I go for function over form.

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1: Forecast today is sun and clouds, high of 26. Tomorrow, sunny, high of 28. And Sunday looks like sun and clouds, chance of showers, risk of a thunderstorm, and a high of 28. That's a look at the forecast on Light 106.7.
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Good afternoon, Dave Creelman here. Happy Friday. Into the weekend we go. We'll be looking at some of the events happening throughout the area. Let you know how you can find more as well. And it's Desiree you gotta be.

your favorite getting together songs. Don't stop believing. Your favorite things are good songs. Ooh, baby, I love the way. Your favorite it's over songs. I was getting kind of used to being so in love. 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

Dave here on the line with a philosophical question. If you could live at any time, when would it be? Would it be past, present, or future? A lot of people were asked, and 40% said they prefer to live right now in the present. 45% would prefer to live at some point in the past, and only 14% would prefer to live at some point in the future. Something to think about on this Friday afternoon as you head into the weekend, and all I can say is you gotta live in the now, man.

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1: Forecast today is sun and clouds, high of 26. Tomorrow, sunny, high of 28. And Sunday looks like sun and clouds, chance of showers, risk of a thunderstorm, and a high of 28. That's a look at the forecast on Light 106.7.
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0: tonight.
1: Dave here on Light. 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And I used to travel quite a bit, so I got used to regular prices and, you know, budget, basic hotels, good, clean hotels. Some are more expensive, obviously, than others. 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And, well, if you're planning on going away, you're going to be looking around and shopping and considering. How about this? The world's most expensive hotel suite costs $100,000 a night. 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And it costs $100,000 a night and spans 2 floors. Okay. It has 4 bedrooms. Yes. A private infinity pool. Nice. A dedicated butler team. Okay. Private cinema, a library, a formal dining room, and Hermes bath products. Well, now that you mention all of that, no, $100,000 is still a lot.

Right, carry on light, Dave Freeland here. Hey, those in charge. Yes, boss, I'm speaking to you. Do you feel like it's harder to get more out of your employees this time of year? It's not your imagination. Employees are 52% more likely to use their vacation time from June through August than any other time of the year. Well, that's true for the Northern Hemisphere, I believe. I mean, that's when you want to go away, when you can jump in a lake and go camping and travel and be outside. Of course, it's that time of year. And you can tell. I mean, you can tell on the roads. You can tell around the workplace. Just look around. It's kind of quiet, right? And these next couple of weeks, yeah, they're the busiest for vacations. So something to keep in mind. It's not just you and it's not your imagination.

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1: Clear night ahead with a low of 12. Tomorrow, sunshine and 29. Tomorrow night, some clouds and 16 overnight. Sunday, sunny and 28.
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9: Wish I could call you last night, try to make sure you're alright. 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I'm alone learning those lessons. 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

0: feel alone.
1: That's Pelch, Last Night on Light 106.7. Now, if you're single and looking to mingle and you've tried other things, have you tried speed dating? Do you know, if I was single, I would give that a shot. That kind of sounds like fun, maybe once. 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It's this Sunday, 2 p.m. at Three Amigos, West Island.

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Dave Prielman here on Light. Every once in a while, I come across a great little piece of wisdom that I'd like to share this one with you. I heard about this years ago, but you know what? I totally forgot about it. And it's a good reminder. To reduce worrying, just use the 10-year test. So you're worrying about something, something's bothering you, think, okay, well, will I be concerned about this in 10 years and will this matter 10 years from now? If the answer is no, or 10 years later, you've totally forgotten about it, well, that answers your question, but you can think about it right now. Is this going to make a difference in a decade? No, move on.

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1: Clear night ahead with a low of 12. Tomorrow, sunshine and 29. Tomorrow night, some clouds and 16 overnight. Sunday, sunny and 28.
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Tate McRae, She's All I Want to Be. 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

Santana, Chad Kroeger, Why Don't You and I, Dave Krillman here. A couple weeks ago, got together with a buddy I hadn't seen in a while and played some golf. And he noticed that, I wasn't a great golfer. I'm okay. If I get a good drive, chip, and a putt, then that's a good day for me. But he said, near the end of the game, he said, you want to shave 10 strokes off your game? I said, sure. Yeah, tell me how. He said, well, don't play the last hole.

Huntrix Golden on Light. Dave Krillin here. Saw this article. It's three things worth spoiling your kids on. I love it. And number one is books. Anytime your kid says, hey, you know what? I want this book. Buy it. No hesitation. No waiting for birthdays or Christmas. No, just get the book. A love of reading is one of the few indulgences, they say, that pays you back, of course. Another thing to spoil your kids on, food. Your kid gets curious about a new cuisine, maybe something that isn't from your own culture, something from different cultures. What's Indian food, or what is this kind of food? Let's try it. And then you can learn how to make a new recipe, and it opens up the world, starts a conversation too about different cultures. And speaking of which, travel. If a kid sees a place in a video they want to check out, well, say, you know what? Let's plan on that. Maybe do this, do that, and we'll make a plan about it. We've done that with our kids. I mean, you know, within reason, right? Make it affordable, or a goal that's attainable for sure. And traveling just opens up the world. So I thought that was really interesting. Three areas where you should spoil your kids.

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1: Clear night ahead with a low of 12. Tomorrow, sunshine and 29. Tomorrow night, some clouds and 16 overnight. Sunday, sunny and 28.
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Ryan Brown, Old School Love on Light 106.7. You're looking for a laugh? Well, you're in luck. Just for Laughs continues through Sunday. It's the largest comedy festival in the world and plenty of events and comedians to take in. 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

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I've been waiting for a girl like you. 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
1: Taylor Swift on Light. I wonder how her songs are going to change now that she's married. No more hurt breakup songs. I don't know. It'll be interesting to see. Do you know the average person does this 5 times a month? And that is a good deed, with 2/3 saying they've helped someone with directions. 2/3 have held a door open for someone. Simple as that. A half said they paid for a stranger's meal. That is so great. And half respondents said they picked up litter in their path. I think that's so great. Here's the best part about good deeds. You feel good, the recipient feels good, and did you know that observers also benefit from witnessing a good deed? And I think we can do better than 5 a month, don't you?

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2: Clear night ahead with a low of 12. Tomorrow, sunshine and 29. Tomorrow night, some clouds and 16 overnight. Sunday, sunny and 28.
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Dave here on Light. We're talking about this survey about productivity at work. And did you know that we burn 5 hours a week faking productivity? And 2/3 of us are guilty of that. And you know who does it more so? Management. 3/4 of managers say they fake productivity from time to time. Now, I think that's different than taking a break. you carry the piece of paper around the office like Costanza. I used to do that when I worked in the corporate environment. Yeah, every time I walked down the hall, I carry a piece of paper and just look at it so nobody would talk to me.

Donna Lewis, I Love You Always Forever on Light. Dave Creelman here. Here's something to talk about as you head out on your weekend journey, perhaps a road trip, maybe you're off on vacation. This study found that men are better navigators than women. As I say, something to discuss amongst yourselves. I just heard laughs out loud from both sides. You know who you are. There's always one good navigator in the family, right?

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More going on this weekend. Oh, it's so much fun. And returning once again to Parc Jean Drapeau is Picnic Electronique. The whole family can hang out, enjoy the day dancing, enjoying all the offerings from all the food trucks, just generally hanging out with each other. Lots of fun and a lot of great tunes. Nice way to spend the weekend.

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5: 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Enjoy 4 days of incredible live music across Hudson, featuring an eclectic mix of renowned artists, emerging talents, and many Hudson-based musicians. 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Jazz, blues, pop, indie, Americana, classical, and more. 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
0: 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Saturday night. Come on, you worked hard all week. You deserve this. The best of the 80s, 90s, and now, all upbeat and party approved. 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

Michael Bublé, haven't met you yet, streaming at light1067.ca. It's also where you can find all the names of the songs and singers you've heard at any time. 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